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13: Here's your updated News Channel 20 Storm Team forecast. Lows dip down to about 62 tonight under partly cloudy skies. Winds out of the east, 5 to 10 miles per hour. A blend of clouds and sun again tomorrow. High temperatures reach up to 82. Cloudy skies expected tomorrow night. Lows level off around 61. I'm meteorologist Kara Foster on 98.7 WNNS. 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
12: Here's your updated News Channel 20 Storm Team forecast. Lows dip down to about 62 tonight under partly cloudy skies. Winds out of the east, 5 to 10 miles per hour. A blend of clouds and sun again tomorrow. High temperatures reach up to 82. Cloudy skies expected tomorrow night. Lows level off around 61. I'm meteorologist Kara Foster on 98.7 WNNS. Currently 83.

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7: Here's your updated News Channel 20 Storm Team forecast. Lows dip down to about 62 tonight under partly cloudy skies. Winds out of the east, 5 to 10 miles per hour. A blend of clouds and sun again tomorrow. High temperatures reach up to 82. Cloudy skies expected tomorrow night. Lows level off around 61. I'm meteorologist Kara Foster on 98.7 WNNS. 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
8: Weather. Here's your updated News Channel 20 Storm Team forecast. Partly cloudy tonight, lows around 62. East winds 5 to 10 miles per hour. High temperatures reach up to 82 tomorrow. Sunshine mixed with clouds at times. Overcast skies tomorrow night, lows level off around 61. I'm meteorologist Laura Lockwood on 98.7 WNNS. Currently 77.

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7: Here's your updated News Channel 20 storm team forecast. Partly cloudy skies, overnight lows around 62. East winds 5 to 10 miles per hour. Sunshine mixed with clouds at times again. Friday, daytime highs approaching 82. Cloudy Friday night, lows dip down to about 61. I'm meteorologist Laura Lockwood on 98.7 WNNS. Right now, it's 75 degrees.

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1: 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Enter the Bags Tournament

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3: Here's your updated News Channel 20 Storm Team forecast. Partly cloudy skies, overnight lows around 62. East winds 5 to 10 miles per hour. Sunshine mixed with clouds at times again. Friday, daytime highs approaching 82. Cloudy Friday night, lows dip down to about 61. I'm meteorologist Laura Lockwood on 98.7 WNNS. Currently 73.

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2: Here's your updated News Channel 20 Storm Team forecast. Partly cloudy skies, overnight lows around 62. East winds 5 to 10 miles per hour. Sunshine mixed with clouds at times again. Friday, daytime highs approaching 82. Cloudy Friday night, lows dip down to about 61. I'm meteorologist Laura Lockwood on 98.7 WNNS. Currently, it's 69 degrees.

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2: Here's your updated News Channel 20 Storm Team forecast. Partly cloudy skies, overnight lows around 62. East winds 5 to 10 miles per hour. Sunshine mixed with clouds at times again. Friday, daytime highs approaching 82. Cloudy Friday night, lows dip down to about 61. I'm meteorologist Laura Lockwood on 98.7 WNNS. Currently, it's 67 degrees.

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3: Here is your updated News Channel 20 Storm Team forecast. Partly cloudy skies, overnight lows around 62. East winds 5 to 10 miles per hour. Sunshine mixed with clouds at times again. Friday, daytime highs approaching 84. Lows level off around 64. Friday night, cloudy skies expected. I'm meteorologist Ulora Lockwood on 98.7 WNNS. Currently 65.

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Here is your updated News Channel 20 Storm Team forecast. Partly cloudy skies, overnight lows around 62. East winds 5 to 10 miles per hour. Sunshine mixed with clouds at times again. Friday, daytime highs approaching 84. Lows level off around 64. Friday night, cloudy skies expected. I'm meteorologist Ulora Lockwood on 98.7 WNNS. Right now, it's 64 degrees.

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Here's your updated News Channel 20 Storm Team forecast. A blend of clouds and sun today, with daytime highs approaching 84. East winds 5 to 10 miles per hour. Lows level off around 64. Tonight, overcast skies. Highs level off around 81. Tomorrow, cloudy. I'm meteorologist Laura Lockwood on 98.7 WNNS. Currently, it's 62 degrees.

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2: Tiny little infant baby Friday grew up and now it's actual Friday.
3: It feels like such a Friday today.
2: Yes, I know. I'm ready for the weekend. I'm excited for tonight. FYI, for those looking for something fun to do tonight, Scoop du jour from 5 to 7, I will be there. For Scoop After Dark, it's a new thing they're doing with boozy drinks. Very, very fun. And I'm going to be giving away absolutely free tickets to Rock the Dock, which is the premier way to watch fireworks in the 217 for 4th of July. So it's going to be good.
3: I have an important question.
2: Yeah.
3: How much ice cream are you going to eat tonight?
2: None. I'm trying to be good.
3: No.
2: I know. Look, I've been so yo-yo-y with my diet, going through, with things with my dad, some sadness from time to time there, and I've been just treating that with calories. So the times when I can have control, I'm going to take control. And the times when I'm like, no, mama, no, I'm going to eat what I want.
3: I think that's absolutely fair and valid. I also eat my feelings all the time.
2: So who knows how I'm feeling tonight? We'll see. Maybe I will have some ice cream.
3: Somebody just send me texts from there and let me know how much ice cream is there. Hi.
2: Hi. So you had a big night last night.
3: I had a big day yesterday.
2: Big day. Awards.
3: Awards.
2: Music festivals. Driving all across the street.
3: Tried a new restaurant in Bloomington. We went to Bloom Baracha, which I've heard great things about. I don't know.
2: Bloom, but it's Bloom Baracha?
3: I believe so.
2: Okay.
3: It's an Indian restaurant in Bloomington that I've heard amazing things about because a lot of the families who go to my kids' school will order from there and they do a delivery to Springfield. They have so many people in Springfield who love their food so much that they come here like every Friday, maybe on Saturday as well.
2: Wow. Where do they set up? They just like have a vehicle.
3: They have a vehicle and they go and deliver the orders house to house.
2: Wow.
3: Wow is right. And the food was amazing.
2: Okay. All right.
3: I am kind of sad I didn't bring leftovers with me for breakfast today. And 11 amp kickoff, 11 amp of the season. It was packed, Rocky.
2: I saw some photos and I'm glad that I didn't go because I would have been a downer, but I am thoroughly just impressed at the job that they do putting that thing together. I mean, it looked like an ocean of people.
3: And I'm so happy that so many people are able to come out and enjoy it.
2: Yeah.
3: Because it is one of the best times in Springfield and completely free.
2: Right.
3: And not spend a penny, or you can go and support all the businesses who are there. And Lumpia House was there. If I had not been already so full from the Indian food, I would have been down on that.
2: We did Core Life last night for dinner.
3: Delicious.
2: It was very, very good. I am probably going to give myself tuna or mercury poisoning. I looked at how much tuna you should eat a week. I've been eating way more than how much average man should eat.
3: What is the cure for mercury poisoning?
2: I have no idea. I only know that the only person I've ever heard of getting mercury poisoning is Jeremy Piven. Do you know who he is? He's an actor. He played Ari Gold in Entourage, HBO.
3: Okay.
2: A lot of things he's done. But he had mercury poisoning. Apparently, he was like eating sushi every day. I don't know. But
3: did he survive?
2: He survived. Okay. He's still around, from what I understand. But
3: big show today?
2: Yes, big show. We got holidays next. We're hearing from Nancy Newport. Yes. So that's always a fun time. That's going to be happening on the 6 o'clock hour. Now, I don't know what this is, but you talked about Spider-Noir. And I don't know, Nicolas Cage playing... I have so many questions about this.
3: And I'll have the answers.
2: Okay, that's going to be the top of the 7 o'clock hour. We got a story about no hands, pets' heads are falling off.
3: Oh,
2: so we got a lot of good stuff to talk about. If you want to get in touch with us for the topic, call us 217-629-5483. It's all happening right now. If you were the last person on Earth, what would you do? Don't go anywhere.
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4: From the WMAY Newsroom, I'm Greg Hallbleib. CEO of the Boys and Girls Clubs of Central Illinois is leaving the organization. Last day in the job for Tiffany Mathis-Posey is today. She'll become Director of Program Development at the Illinois Education Association. According to the State Journal Register, she was with the clubs for more than 12 years in two different tenures, including the last 6 years as CEO. Illinois State Police Troop 6 is asking for the public's help to find a motorcyclist accused of driving recklessly on several occasions on Route 125 in the Beardstown and Springfield areas. Motorcycle is a black Kawasaki ZX6R with no license plate. The driver's a white male with a white or light gray helmet. Call 217-786-6677 for more information. A new exhibit opening next week at the Abraham Lincoln Presidential Library and Museum documents struggles with rebuilding the nation in the aftermath of the Civil War. The Second American Revolution opens June 5th. More at WMAY.com.
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0: It's the morning routine with Rocky and Lacey. Call us for the topic, 217-629-5483. If you were the last person on Earth, what would you do? All right, let's waste no time. National Biscuit Day.
1: You know my favorite biscuits?
0: Red Lobster.
1: No.
0: No, what?
1: It's the ones the kitties make when they're trying to rub
0: Okay. They're making biscuits. I love that, too. I love that so much. End of the Middle Ages Day. Now, it's interesting. It didn't end on a single exact date. No, I think we all know this, but generally considered to have concluded between mid-15th and early 16th centuries. Historians point to a combination of historical milestones during this era as the catalyst for the shift into early modern periods.
1: What were those catalysts?
0: Well, you know, obviously the fall of Constantinople, if I remember my studies correctly, 1453.
1: Okay, but what about in 1492 when Columbus sailed
0: the ocean blue? That was part of it too. And 1517, very, very early dates, the Protestant Reformation. You remember that one?
1: Yeah, I do, actually. I was there for it.
0: Big deals.
1: My previous life. We've got International Day of United Nations Peacekeepers. Yes, please. Let's keep the peace.
0: Yes, right. If you have peace, you have to keep it.
1: Hold it tightly in your hand. Learn about composting day. Okay, I see a note on this, and I am still upset that I have not gotten to watch this.
0: Oh, you haven't seen? Okay, no. So Zach Galifianakis, I believe it's on Netflix, has a fantastic gardening show.
1: One of my favorite Greek men.
0: Right, and he's doing one of your favorite things. I mean, he's like, it's incredible. The show, it's so funny. They're like 20-minute episodes, so they're real quick. Mm-hmm. Very, very good show. Mount Everest Day. Do you know it's 8,848 meters? That's a lot. That's 30,000 feet above sea level. That's how tall that is. That's
1: crazy. I don't want to climb that. That's one of those urges that I've never felt.
0: Right. National 529 Day. It's random.
1: That's what today is.
0: Celebrated annually. Is it? Yes, it is. Yes, it is. Celebrated annually. I didn't connect that to raise awareness about 529 college savings plans and encouraging families to start saving for future education costs because it ain't cheap.
1: Oh, and it's just going to get more expensive. God. Throw all your extra dollars in your 529s for your kids.
0: Yeah.
1: Finally, we got National Alligator Day.
0: Yum.
1: Oh, that's not where I was going with that.
0: Oh, okay. I've had alligator at the Minnesota State Fair.
1: I believe that.
0: It's so good with the dipping sauce.
1: I don't want to hear anymore. We've also got National Coca Bean Day. Coca Bean. Coca Bean.
0: This reminds me of Julia Child.
1: It does. It's a classic French stew of chicken braised with red wine, bacon, mushrooms, and garlic.
0: Lardons. I don't know what that is. Bacon? This is called lardon? A lardon.
1: It does have the lard on it.
0: Yeah, it does. National Paperclip Day. Happy National Paperclip. This makes me miss Clippy. Do you remember Clippy?
1: I miss Clippy.
0: 97 to 2007. Rest in peace, Clippy. National Snail Day. Hey, we all love snails.
1: Right? They carry their houses on their backs.
0: Come on.
1: Does it get better than that?
0: And then finally, put your pillow in your fridge day. I did that move constantly in the Virgin Islands when it was like 90 degrees trying to sleep.
1: My kids do this as well when it's hot in our house.
0: Yeah, it works.
1: Very silly. Yeah, it works.
0: It works for like 10 seconds. Yeah. And then, but that 10 seconds is bliss. It's 98.7 WNNS with Carrie Underwood. That does it for the holidays. We got summer plans and Nancy Newport next.

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0: official start of summer. I know June 21st is the official start.
1: Right, right. But we're in Illinois, and it's already kind of hot and humid out there. Yeah. And yesterday was last day of school for District 186, so now it really feels like summer for me.
0: Yeah. I'm looking at the weather here in the next couple of weeks. I mean, we're in the 80s pretty much the whole time. So I think we're there. And it's time to start thinking about kind of summer plans. Or if you didn't think of that like months ago, I don't know.
1: We were on it.
0: What are you guys doing? Do you have big summer plans, like milestone plans this summer?
1: Milestone, not particularly. I am getting, it's my husband and I's first like several day vacation together where we won't have the kids with us.
0: Where, when, and where are you going? What are you going to do?
1: So many. I don't even know.
0: And you're not talking about what's currently happening right now.
1: No. This is in July.
0: Oh, man.
1: I know we're going to get several days of no kids. We're just going to be bougie, I think. We're going to go out to eat and just exist as adults again.
0: Yeah.
1: It's been a long time since that has happened for us. So we're staying in Chicago. Already got the hotel up there. Otherwise, milestone, not really. My kids are in a bunch of summer camps this summer. You know, there's a lot of great ones in the area, and we are fully enjoying all the enrichment that we can get for them this summer. What about you?
0: Well, I don't know. I think it's going to be kind of a work-heavy summer.
1: Yes.
0: There's going to be a ton, for me personally, there's going to be a ton of stuff going on here at the Radio Ranch. We don't have anything big planned. You know, it's interesting, you know, talking about like my dad and our cat, too. Our cat is 20 years old.
1: I cannot believe
0: I know.
1: A 20-year-old
0: He's
1: cat.
0: Like, he is going for the Guinness Book of World Records, oldest cat, I swear. He's like lived through three almost deaths. He's just incredible. So we don't want to travel too far.
1: I get that.
0: Like when we were visiting my dad this last weekend, like 3 days, 4 days, that's the max. We come back and he's like senile for 2 days and he just constantly meows and like won't eat, and then he like gets back on his routine. So we can't go too far from the homestead, so we'll probably stick around the 217 this summer. I know there's going to be a lot of pooling over at the Nelson Center. We might bite the bullet this year and finally do that season pass.
1: Oh, that splash pass?
0: Yeah. You're talking about at Knights Action Park?
1: That's what I was talking
0: I'm
1: about.
0: I'm talking about Nelson Center, their pool. They have like a summer, you buy in for the summer session or whatever, and it pays for itself in like two visits. So we plan on going to the pool a lot this summer. I want to get a tan.
1: Whoa.
0: I know.
1: You got the chiseled jawline now and somebody, you're going for tan lines?
0: No, somebody made a comment yesterday that my legs were pasty, and I looked down and they are. I don't look at my legs too often, but when I do, I'm not impressed.
1: I've embraced the pasty. You know, after a couple of visits to that dermatologist where she was like, some of these spots, what are you doing for your skin coverage?
0: Right.
1: I am full on my swimsuit this year, full on rash guard, long sleeves. I'm going as long as I can on the legs.
0: You look like you're going to a funeral when you're going to the pool.
1: Yes.
0: I love it. Well, I want to hear from our very good friend here at 98.7 WN. S. Newport Nancy. You remember her? Oh, gosh. All right. Let's hear what she has going on for the summer.
2: Well, I'm getting ready for what the hussies at my tanning salon call hot girl summer. You see, this is the first summer that I ain't got community service since Clinton was the dang president. And I've got time and menthols to burn. First, I'm gonna eat, pray, and torque through every truck stop on my way to the entertainment capital of the free world. That's right. Branson, Missouri, y'all. It's very family friendly, so I'll be wearing my church tube top. Okay, y'all. Enough about

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14: It's looking beautiful outside, especially for a Friday. I love that sunshine. All right, we're going to talk to Matt Bednar from News Channel 20. He can give us a little bit more detail on what's happening with that weather. Tell us something good, Matt.
2: Warm temperatures will continue to be in the forecast for today, and over the weekend we'll have a high of 86 degrees this afternoon with partly sunny skies and a breeze out of the southeast up to 10 to 15 miles per hour. Cloud coverage will increase overnight tonight. Can't rule out maybe an isolated shower, but overall we're going to see our temperatures drop down into the mid-60s, and then we'll warm up until the low 80s for Saturday afternoon with partly sunny skies continuing to be in the forecast as we go throughout the rest of the weekend. With the news, Channel 20 Storm Team Forecast, I'm meteorologist Matt Ben.
14: Thanks, man. And right now, it still kind of remains cool in the capital city with 59 degrees, but we have a high of 82 today, so it's going to warm up for sure. 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
1: Not too bad for a Friday. We have, if you were the last person on Earth, what would you do?
2: I love the photo you did with this. I just need to say it one more time where everybody can hear.
1: I'd obviously crumble. I'd just stay in the same spot until I starved to death and died.
2: Oh, no.
1: Just fell asleep right in that same spot.
2: I can't believe that. Okay, so there was a show that did kind of address this called The Last Man on Earth.
1: Oh, yeah.
2: I think you can stream it on Disney. It had Will Forte in it, and it was very funny, but I loved, like, kind of at the beginning, he went and pillaged, like, all of the museums around the world,
1: right,
2: and got all of the, like, you know, the Mona Lisa, those, like, main staple artworks, put them all in some big fancy house that he, you know, just moved into because there was nobody left.
1: Yeah.
2: And then went through the process of trying to figure out what to do about toiletry because toilets no longer function because there's nobody running the water plant.
1: There's a lot of things that you wouldn't think about that,
2: yes,
1: would be coming up, I'm sure, for all of us. I have to say, Mark seems pretty okay with this. Soak in the silence, enjoy all the free stuff, but miss your show. And I said, hey, we play through the apocalypse. So it's all good. We want to hear what you have to say, though. 217-629-5483. It's DJ Got Us Fallen in Love, Usher and Pitbull on WNNS.

0: from the Abraham Lincoln Capital Airport, it's time to fly SPI on Allegiant Air. 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
1: Springfield. If I was the last person on Earth, I would try, if there was animals, I would try to save them animals.
2: Would you do like a Noah's Ark type of day? Well, how would you do? I mean, that's a big undertaking.
1: Yeah, that's what I would do. Since I'm vegan, I would try to save every little animal that I could.
2: Oh, best answer ever for a Friday. Thank you so much.
1: Thank you. And you guys have a nice weekend as well.
2: You too.

0: Millennials doing their millennial thing. 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
1: I gotta admit, I never would have thought Nick Cage would have been playing Spider-Man.
2: I can't believe that this is the sentence that is being put together right now.
1: I know. So. I mean, ever since Con Air, I was like, no, he's out for Spider-Man at this point.
2: And I don't know how this came together. This yesterday I came home from the awards show that my kids' school had put on. And my husband says, I watched the first episode of this, but I'd be willing to watch it again with you.
1: And can I just for a second, your kids won awards.
2: Oh, I know. I can't take all the credit for that. They're just naturally good.
1: Yeah.
2: That's not my doing. They're just that cool.
1: You know who you sound like?
2: Yeah.
1: Your dad. I had nothing to do with that. I had nothing to do with that. Anywho.
2: All right. So Spider-Noir is this new show on MGM and Prime Video. Now, the description is Ben Reilly, a seasoned, down on his luck private investigator in 1930s New York, is forced to grapple with his past life following a deeply personal tragedy as the city's one and only superhero. And Nicolas Cage plays Ben Reilly, who is Spider-Man. So this is not Peter Parker Spider-Man. This is Ben
1: totally
2: Reilly Spider-Man.
1: Thing. Okay, so is this by the same spider people?
2: Oh, yes.
1: Okay.
2: This is still Marvel. So Ben Reilly in the lore of Spider-Man was a clone of Spider-Man.
1: Oh my gosh.
2: Doesn't know he's a clone.
1: Goes
2: but this
1: so
2: is
1: deep.
2: Very like 1930s noir. You can watch it in black and white and in color if you want to. But Nick Cage as this down on his luck private investigator. He also is a photographer, you know, just like the OG Spider-Man.
1: Yeah.
2: He does photography, but a lot of it is like private investigative photography.
1: Yeah, like pictures of bodies or like people walking out of a place together when they shouldn't be.
2: Exactly. And so he's getting hired for these private investigator jobs and he's not supposed to be using his superpowers anymore. He stopped using them 5 years ago after his deeply personal tragedy. His lady, who he didn't even get the chance to marry. And
1: no.
2: It's just like Nicolas Cage as a superhero that isn't... Didn't he play the guy on fire on the motorcycle? Ghost Rider?
1: Oh, yeah. The world's most forgotten movie, brought up by the one person who doesn't watch movies. Ghost Rider, yeah. Oh, my God. Well, how is he in his 60s, Nick Cage? Like, is this, he's like doing the between buildings?
2: Yes.
1: Oh, man. That in its own, that makes me want to see it just by itself.
2: I mean, there's 8 episodes so far. The full season is out. I am only the first episode in, and I'm a little hooked right now. I mean, they've gotten me hooked. There's, you know, obviously the mayor. It's so 1930s noir,
1: yeah.
2: Though. You have to watch it just for that vibe.
1: Is it hour-long episodes?
2: I believe that it was like
1: 45 minutes. Okay, yeah. That seems to be standard these days.
2: And, you know, they're going out to bars. He's starting his day with a drink in his cup. It's
1: of course.
2: So, like, detective.
1: It's the 30s.
2: Fun. Yes.
1: It's the 30s. What else are you going to start your day with? All right. That sounds good. And I want to check that out. You've sold me.
2: Speaking
1: and I'm
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1: sure
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1: From the WMAY Newsroom, I'm Greg Hallbleib. The last day for the CEO of the Boys and Girls Clubs of Central Illinois in the position is today. As the State Journal Register reports, Tiffany Mathis Posey will become Director of Program Development at the Illinois Education Association. She was with the clubs for more than 12 years in two different tenures, including the last 6 years as CEO. She has four children, and her husband, Ethan, is the City of Springfield's Community Relations Director. She told the SJR that she was moving to the IEA for family reasons. Springfield Park District cut the ribbon this week on the redeveloped Geedle Park on the city's northeast side in the Northgate subdivision. Additions include a splash pad, park shelter, concrete plazas and walkways, enhanced lighting, a hammock area, benches, and landscaping. The district received a grant from the Illinois Department of Natural Resources of $600,000 for the project. More at WMAY.com.
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1: We are kicking off music news with 98 Degrees, but Jeff Timmons just revealed that that wasn't the boy band's original name.
2: Oh my God.
1: The singer disclosed that the band's surprising initial moniker was Four Tools in a Box.
2: No, I cannot believe that.
1: Can you imagine? Yeah. Four Tools in a Box. This was during the Dory Jackson interview series. I want to hear what he said.
3: I just thought about how you guys had different names that you guys were playing around with before you guys landed on 98 Degrees. And I'm like wondering, would you guys have been as successful had you picked one of those other names that maybe weren't as clicky?
4: You know what? That's a great question. You never know. I mean, yeah. I don't know. I don't know if we would have either, because some of those names are really corny.
3: Just Us.
4: Just Us was the first one. Well, the first name was called Four Tools in a Box. That's how serious it is.
3: No way.
2: Four Tools in a Box. Just Us, I think, could have worked barely. 98 Degrees just has that je ne sais quoi.
1: Yes, yes.
2: Singer JoJo, I'd be disappointed too. After Chess, the Broadway show, announced its early Broadway closure just as she was set to start rehearsals to replace Lea Michele on Broadway for it. This is what she had to say. Obviously disappointed.
5: I just found out that Chess is closing June 21st and I was supposed to go in June 23rd. So there's no way to make that a nice thing.
2: Yeah, I mean, it's just bad, you know. For whatever reason, they closed it, and she won't get that job. To be on Broadway, though, that'd be a cool check to
1: mark off your resume.
2: Mark off your box, yeah.
1: We've got Scooter Braun, who talked about his relationship, or lack thereof, with Taylor Swift. When the debacle with her catalog happened years ago, he said he didn't even really know her and never had a substantial conversation with her before he became the owner of the label she was on and her master recordings. Listen to this.
6: Say something on your podcast that I don't know if people know about that. And I don't want to go into that. That's the past. But I will say something that will really sum it up that I don't know if I've ever really said. I don't know Taylor Swift. I think I've met her in my life 3 times.
2: I just find that hard to believe.
6: I have never had a substantial conversation with her in my life. I one time got invited to a private party by her. She told me she had the utmost respect for me. I told her I had the utmost respect for her. You don't spend $300 million buying a label that she's on unless you're excited at the opportunity to work with her. I will never truly understand that situation to this day. I wish her nothing but the best. I learned a tremendous amount from it. I chose to grow from it. I'm grateful for it at this point in my life. But I think there's this big misconception that, like, we knew each other and we had this feud and, like, you know, I managed her for years. And people are usually shocked to find out that I legitimately don't know her and didn't have many interactions with her and never really knew her.
2: Okay.
1: Okay.
2: Interesting.
1: That is very interesting.
2: Why not say that when all of this is going down? Like, I have no idea. I don't know. It seems too little too late. Who cares, right?
1: Right. At this point.
2: He's moved on. She's moved on. Well, we're going to move on now. Coming up next, this has been out in the zeitgeist for a little bit, but we would have been remiss if we didn't bring it up. This woman got pulled over for holding her cell phone, and the cop was obviously mistaken, and we'll tell you why next. Right now, it's Phil Collins. You Can't Hurry Love on 98.7 WNNS.

0: Wednesday at 8 on The Morning Routine, Rocky and Lacey talk to the people that make it all happen in Springfield and beyond. 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
2: Well, I have to say things got a little out of hand.
3: I just noticed the pun that you put in here. Wow.
2: Yes, I got best joke and storyteller in high school my senior year.
3: We can tell.
2: It's because of this stuff. During a Florida traffic stop earlier this year, this was wild. And of course, in Florida, something like this happens. Now, here's the thing. She was pulled over for holding a phone in her right hand.
3: Right.
2: She did not have a right hand. Now, in case you missed it, her name's Katie. She's an adaptive athlete with a limb difference. Got a copy of the Palm Beach County Sheriff's Office deputy's body cam footage because, let me tell you, the conversation is hilarious.
3: You gotta hand it to her.
2: Oh, man. This is what she is. This is how it went down.
4: Hello, ma'am. Hey, good morning. I'm Deputy Gonzalez with the Palm Beach County Sheriff's Office. Recent way being pulled over in the city of Lake Worth today. We're doing an operation for the distracted driver, and you drove past me holding the phone with your right hand, manipulating that phone. I mean, I
2: she raises her lack of a right hand.
5: Oh, you want to just call this a day?
4: Or? I don't want to call it a day. You had a hand up manipulating.
5: You just said my right hand.
4: Well, I thought I saw you with your right hand.
5: You so had a you hand didn't.
4: Up. The right hand. I saw you manipulating.
5: So you didn't.
4: With the right hand, perhaps not, right?
5: But you, I saw said, you didn't see me with my right
4: okay,
5: hand.
4: Okay, so you saw. Are you
5: you're saying, that you saw me with my right hand?
4: I know what I just said. I know what I just said. I'm asking you now. Did you or not have your phone on your hand?
5: I did not.
4: You did not have your phone in your
5: I
4: hand.
5: I did not.
4: Hand to God, you did not have your phone in your hand.
5: Hand to God.
2: She raises her
4: hand to God, you did not have your phone in your hand.
5: Hand to God.
2: Hand to God. This guy is just kind of failing over and over again. Now, months later, though, her ticket was dismissed at the officer's request. This is good. This is good. And she's handing out the footage for us all to see. Thank you very much.
3: Thank you, Katie.
2: You can just Google it. Just Google the what we're talking about. She held up her right arm and said, bro, we knew that already, which is so fun. That's so fun. How about a hand for Katie's big court win, huh? Too soon. No, it's not too soon. She's killing it. She's.
3: I mean, if you can have a sense of humor about something like this.
2: Yeah.
3: She's got that nailed.
2: Absolutely. All right. Well, we're continuing with Lenny Kravitz. It ain't over till it's over on 98.7 WNNS. And remember, get in touch for our topic if it was the end of the world and you were the only one left. What would you do? 217-629-5483.

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8: 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Celebrating Friday and celebrating another beautiful day here in the 217. To get more information on that, we got Matt Bednar, meteorologist from News Channel 20. Take it away, Matt.
9: Warm temperatures will continue to be in the forecast for today and over the weekend. We'll be high of 86 degrees this afternoon with partly sunny skies and a breeze out of the southeast up to 10 to 15 miles per hour. Cloud coverage will increase overnight tonight. Can't rule out maybe an isolated shower, but overall, we're going to see our temperatures drop down into the mid-60s, and then we'll warm up into the low 80s for Saturday afternoon with partly sunny skies continuing to be in the forecast as we go throughout the rest of the weekend. With the News Channel 20 Storm Team Forecast, I'm meteorologist Matt Bednar.
8: 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Coming up next, we have our topic. If you were the last person on Earth, what would you do? 217-629-5483.

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1: If you were the last person on Earth, what would you do?
2: Man, that's a good question. I would go a little wild. I'd be a little feral, like you said before.
1: Oh, yeah. For at least the first week.
2: And then it's funny because somebody, who was it on our Facebook, who said they'd enjoy the first week and then go crazy?
1: Yeah.
2: I think that's exactly what would happen to me. Again, you can call us 217-629-5483 and let us know if you were the only person left in the world, what would you do? Now, yeah, a lot of great answers are at Facebook.
1: Can I read this one to you?
2: Please.
1: I'm a dad, so I'm going to be pretty busy turning off all the lights that everyone left on before dying, disappearing, rapturing, whatever it was.
2: Well, I love this, too, because we don't know where all the people are.
1: No.
2: You are just there. All right, caller, real quick, if you were the last person on Earth, what would you do?
3: I'd probably travel for free.
2: Travel for free. Thank you for the call. That's a good one. How would you, like, that's the thing, though. Like, I'd want to fly places. How do you do that? Do you just give it a shot and see what happens?
1: I mean, I think you just jump from car to car to car, find one that's full of gas, break the window, get in and drive. But you're not going to be able, unless you figure out how to, like, drive a boat. How are you going to get
2: a boat? Yeah, you could maybe figure out a boat. I think I could figure out a boat before I could figure out a plane. I don't know. Caller, you are live. If you were the last person on Earth, what would you do?
3: Go to the mall, right? All the stars, I guess.
2: Raid all the clothes at the mall. Thank you.
1: Could have the most diverse wardrobe with no one to see.
2: I know. I love that. Going back to Facebook, Bonnie said, well, I assume everything is free. At that point, with money not being a factor, I'm taking some vacations.
1: Yes.
2: I'm going to several places. I'm going to a beach for sure. Back to the Virgin Islands where I said we would meet her. Taking a trip to Ireland, just to name a few. Okay, so yeah, if you're going across the pond, you got to figure out, Bonnie, how are we going to get across the pond?
1: Find a cruise ship, press buttons until it works.
2: That's not a bad way. Oops, Candy. Candace.
1: I know.
2: Be very, very, very sad. Yeah, I mean, there's that side of things, too. That would be a part of it.
1: I think I would try to communicate with animals for a while. Feral for the first week. Try to communicate with animals the next, I don't know, maybe 3 weeks.
2: Like the movie Nell?
1: Yes.
2: Okay. Yes. I love that. KJ said she would read. KJ would visit every library in the world.
1: Again, how are you getting across the ocean?
2: I don't know, but I'm loving it. Me too. That's what I'd want to do, too. All right. Well, get to our Facebook or give us a call. 217-629-5483. If you were the last person on Earth, what would you do? We're going with Billy Joel, Uptown Girl, and opening up the next hour, we're talking about the Levitt Amp.
1: Downtown Girl last night.
2: Oh, yes.

0: almost anything to make you laugh.
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2: Well, we've got a little change in programming here. We have a special guest in studio. We have Rebecca Clark from the Illinois State Fair.
3: Yes, I love changes in programming.
2: Just popping by.
3: Yes.
2: Yeah. No, it's the most fun that way. The spontaneity is the spice of life, you know?
3: No, look, this was planned. We knew this was going to happen. I just was a little bamboozled. I thought it was a little later.
2: Yes.
3: And, you know, I don't roll with the punches so good.
4: I think you're doing just fine.
3: Thank you.
4: You're doing great, buddy.
3: Thank you. I need that right now. So we're talking all things State Fair right now. That 100 days.
2: It's coming so fast.
3: I know. I mean, the 100 days out party feels like it came and went way too fast. But this is big because coming up on Monday, correct,
4: yes,
3: Becky?
4: Monday.
3: We have the box office officially opening. So this is happening. If you want to go to the State Fair grounds, get your tickets there in person with a human behind the desk.
4: Yeah.
3: That's the way to do it. And then Monday through Friday, after that point, from 8 to 5,
4: mm-hmm,
3: thereafter.
4: Right. Yes.
3: My gosh. I appreciate the people who do that.
4: Can I
3: say?
4: Too.
3: Because, I mean, you can get anything and everything through, you know, a website right now. It's good to go there and just, like, get the smell, see the sights, and buy your
2: tickets.
3: Being
2: on the fairgrounds, too.
4: I think it's also really helpful to talk to someone and be like, no, I want the best seats that are available. Like,
3: right.
2: Yes.
4: What's left? I want the best. And they are the experts. They will be able to look at and get it for you. Like, I think that that's something that you aren't actually able to get sometimes on Ticketmaster. Like, is this going to be a good seat? Or is
3: it
4: going to be
3: the best seat available?
4: Yes. I mean, it's just that personal touch is always really nice.
3: Yeah.
2: And to have somebody who knows what they're talking about, knows what they're doing. And I heard you say that there's a special surprise for the opening of the box office.
4: We do. Our team's put together a really cool little idea. So box office opens Monday, June 1st. And the first 66 customers for box office sales will receive free admission and parking to go along with their event tickets.
3: Yes.
4: So now remember, at the box office, you can get concert tickets, auto racing tickets, any of the events at the arena, the monster trucks, the demolition derby, any of those things, the rodeo. So you can get all of those there. And so the first 66 folks that have come in and get sales at the box office will get free admission and parking. And then we're going to release 100 Ella Langley track tickets.
3: Whoa.
2: That's a big deal.
4: That is a big deal. Limit 2 per person. So 50 people are going to get the opportunity to score those Ella Langley tickets. And if you're among the first 66 in line, you could get free admission and parking to go along with it.
3: Okay, that's huge.
2: People are going to be out there in tents before you guys open.
4: Yeah,
2: we were
4: talking to Leah over at FNB, and she said that she already has a tent and a sleeping bag, and she's ready to go.
3: Ella Langley is like such a popular artist.
4: She's really on fire right now. I'm so proud of our entertainment team for the work that they're doing. They're really building a grandstand lineup that is one that people are talking about it. And, you know, we also have our Grand Central stage, that the free concert series that we're starting to announce. I mean, the entertainment team has been doing just a bang up job. I'm really proud of them.
3: Yeah.
2: That's awesome. I am so looking forward to it this year. Last year was so fun. And that was like my first week of work, was joining in on the Illinois State Fair rollout, and that was like just the most invigorating time, and I'm so looking forward to it again.
4: Here's Lacey walking down by the Miller tent, like walking around, like she's like, I'm sorry, where can I get a coffee? And I'm like, who are you?
3: It's right here.
4: There's coffee right here.
3: That was one of my favorite moments.
4: Yeah.
3: That jogged my memory. Let me say too, I mean, this is such a big year with the Route 66 100 years.
4: Yes.
3: The sign museum there, or the Route 66 experience there, is so cool. I just want to put out a little plug for that. If you haven't been there, you gotta check it out, especially now with all of this great stuff.
4: This year we are building a new entertainment area right next to that Route 66. So it's going to be a beer tent that has family friendly programming that's available in the early afternoon.
3: Oh, no way.
4: So there'll be like bags. flag games and karaoke and things like that for families to enjoy during the day. But then as the sun sets and those neon lights glow, it just turns into this whole new awesome vibe with this really awesome beer garden. It's going to be awesome. It's going to be a really great vibe and setting for everyone to check out. Yeah. We're going to have a tram stop right nearby, so it's easy for people to get to and then get back to their cars.
3: Oh, that's huge. That's a huge addition.
4: So
3: that's great.
4: I think that everyone should, you know, we'll be posting things about that coming up. So we'll keep you posted.
3: Yeah,
2: Where can people follow along?
4: At statefair.illinois.gov. That's the website. And then follow us on our social media channels on Facebook and Instagram for some great new exclusive deals.
3: Congratulations on your telly.
4: Oh, yes.
3: I just saw that. Yes, talking about your Facebook and Instagram. Yeah. I saw that. What an amazing video talking about Route 66. Yes. What an amazing video that was.
4: Absolutely. The brilliant minds over at the University of Illinois Springfield and their media department collaborated with some local car owners to be able to produce that spot that announced our theme, Miles of Smiles. It's a really cool video if you haven't seen it. It's just a 30-second video that talks about the Illinois State Fair and the connection of Route 66 and our theme of Miles of Smiles this year.
3: Yeah.
4: It's really cool. We're also going to have a car show every day of the fair this year, the Miles of Smiles car show right there next to that Route 66 experience. So a great opportunity for folks to come out and just check out, geek out over the cars. It's going to be so much fun.
2: Yeah. If you're missing that taste of the Mother Road, you can get it a little bit early at the State Fair.
4: Absolutely.
3: It's going to be a year to remember. Becky, thank you so much for being here with us.
4: Thank you, guys.
3: Spreading all the good news. Okay, remember, Monday is the big day. Box office opens at the State Fairgrounds, 8 to 5. First 66, free admission and parking. 100 tickets. They're going to put out 2 per person. Track tickets for Ella Langley. So a lot of reasons to get there. Right now, we're going to keep it going here at WNNS with Pink. Please don't leave me.
2: We're saying this to you, Becky.

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1: From the WMAY Newsroom, I'm Greg Hallbleib. CEO of the Boys and Girls Clubs of Central Illinois is leaving the organization. Last day in the job for Tiffany Mathis-Posey is today. She'll become Director of Program Development at the Illinois Education Association. According to the State Journal Register, she was with the clubs for more than 12 years in two different tenures, including the last 6 years as CEO. Illinois State Police Troop 6 is asking for the public's help to find a motorcyclist accused of driving recklessly on several occasions on Route 125 in the Beardstown and Springfield areas. The motorcycle is a black Kawasaki ZX6R with no license plate. The driver is a white male with a white or light gray helmet. Call 217-786-6677 for more information. A new exhibit opening next week at the Abraham Lincoln Presidential Library and Museum documents struggles with rebuilding the nation in the aftermath of the Civil War. The Second American Revolution opens June 5th. More at WMAY.com.
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2: Real quick, for those of you wanting to get free tickets to Rock the Dock and have a good time tonight, I'm going to be at Scoop Du Jour in Chatham for Scoop After Dark from 5 p.m. to 7 p.m. Having fun, playing music, eating ice cream, all of the good stuff. And come visit me, get your free tickets, and hang out. It's going to be a blast.
3: It is. And speaking of things that are the best of summer, we're talking about Levitt Amp.
2: Yes.
3: Last night was the kickoff concert, and one of our sister stations got to open and introduce the opener and the main headliner. Now, I think, Rocky, this was the most packed I've ever seen the Wylon, especially on an opening night, but possibly ever.
2: Wow. I mean, I know that the records were, what, 2,000, 2,500, something like that?
3: Yeah, I think last I had heard it was like 2,300 was what the record had been.

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1: Baker's Row, I mean, I've been a huge fan of the Levitt Amp concerts since probably 4 years ago is when we started going.
2: Right.
1: And I think it's just such a great way to experience the community in a real community setting. It's free music. It's plenty of food around. The kids, I think that's one of my favorite parts, is the kids all find each other.
2: Yeah.
1: And they have a setup in one of the corners. Usually throughout the Levitt Amp series, they've had it on either corner of the Y block where they have activities for the kids to do, you know, hula hoops, parachutes, bubbles. I do believe there was one time where they brought out the foam machine.
2: Oh, man.
1: I don't know if that's coming out this year. I hope they have that in the works. But it's
2: foam.
1: Bring your picnics. We do usually our family meal out there in the evening. Kicks off at 6 p.m. And there's plenty more coming this year.
2: Yeah.
1: Now, we will be at the July 9th one, I believe.
2: It's
1: the Lowdown Brass Band with Unchained. Is there... 98 WNNS.
2: Yeah,
1: we are.
2: To see Unchained. Unchained is a very good local band. So I'm glad that they're opening the night that we're announcing.
1: Yes, it's going to be very fun. This is going through July 30th. Again, you don't need to get tickets to it. You just show up, park, bring your chairs, set up. And it was a great night. I mean, weather was perfect too. You couldn't ask for a nicer night once that sun went down.
2: Oh, yeah.
1: And the music was fantastic as well.
2: A little bit of a breeze.
1: Yes.
2: All good. All good. Well, fantastic time. And Levitt Amp Music Series happening 2 more years here in Springfield. We're very, very lucky to have that going on. Okay. So, again, reminder, I'm going to be 5 to 7 tonight. Scoop du jour for Scoop After Dark, giving away free tickets to this very event right here.
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1: Rocky, Lacey, and Tara.
2: Hello, sunshine.
1: Oh, my gosh. Tara Matheson from Impact Life. You guys probably know her just from listening to the show. If not, she's the best. Welcome. Oh,
3: thank you.
1: Yeah, it's been too long.
3: I haven't seen you in longer than it's been in between sightings
1: for a while. It's since we've met.
3: Yes, I know.
1: It's unacceptable.
3: You kept going out of town.
1: Well, yeah, I know. There's a lot of traveling recently, but that's okay. And you've been traveling too. Says the one who was just saying, I'm so sick of traveling.
3: You don't come to see me at the blood center when I'm working, but I come to see you. It's more noticeable when you're gone.
1: Well, that's true. You know what we got to do? We got to record a podcast at Impact Life. We'll come. We'll set up. While we're donating,
2: I'll pass out.
1: Don't pass. No, I'm kidding.
3: You did so good last time.
2: I did.
1: Yeah, she was a champ.
2: I was. Yeah. And, you know, the people who work there were awesome with me. They were like, we understand.
3: We got you.
2: Yeah, they got me.
1: I feel like a cradled baby.
2: I do. Truly. They tilt you back in that chair. Fully tilt you back.
1: I know. They're very comfy.
2: Give you little bits of juice while you're donating. Put little ice packs on you. It was amazing.
3: Come on. It's really only if you need the special attention, Lacey. They don't do that for everybody.
1: Foot massage.
3: If you ask, they will, yes.
1: Well, let's talk about the importance of giving blood and anything else that's on your agenda, because I know you guys always have different stuff going on. But, you know, we always need blood. We're always giving blood to all of our local hospitals and clinics and even places not from here.
3: You got it. My favorite new location we're supplying blood to are EMS services, helicopter, life flights, ambulances.
1: Is that just a new thing?
3: It's over the past year or two, we've started to supply to more. I just spilled coffee.
1: It's okay.
3: They're hearing more from others that how it's, and we've heard stories about how it's saving lives pre-hospital.
1: Yeah.
3: Before you can get them to the hospital to receive that blood, they're transfusing it in the ambulance, in the helicopter.
2: Brilliant.
3: And it is saving lives.
2: I love that.
3: That may not make it to that hospital situation.
1: Yeah. That makes complete sense to me. I am surprised that wasn't always a thing, because I was just listening to an Aeromed person talking about like different flights that they go on and stuff like that. And it seems like this would be pretty useful in a lot of their missions that they go out on.
3: There's so much cool stuff going on with blood and what they can do with it. I could go on forever, so I don't know.
1: Well, we have a few minutes.
3: Okay. Another cool thing.
1: Yeah.
3: They are doing it's going to be freeze-dried plasma.
2: What?
3: It lasts longer. It gives it a longer shelf life, and it will be used in same situations, and it's literally you add a sterile water or saline
1: to
3: it. You shake it and it is ready to go.
1: That
3: extends the life of a unit of plasma.
1: Is the plasma what's always moving? Or those are platelets?
3: Those are platelets. Plasma is, you can call it the transportation system for the cells. It's the liquid that the cells are in that blood is.
1: Yeah. Wow. Wow. Yes. So that's
3: just
1: huge.
3: So cool. Yeah. I've been in the industry 25 years and they keep impressing me.
1: Yeah.
3: So.
1: Well, I mean, that's something I feel like there'll always be new things on the horizon.
3: Yeah.
1: One thing I'm waiting for, and I don't know if it will ever happen, but the synthetic blood. I don't know if that's like a science fiction type of idea or not, but imagine.
3: It's been an idea that has been tried. I'm sure there's still research.
1: Yeah, there's a lot
3: just,
1: that goes
3: it doesn't
1: into
3: work
1: it.
3: Yet.
1: Wow.
3: So that's the reason we need volunteer blood donors, because right now there is no substitute for human blood.
1: Well, that's a good segue. Is there anything that you need more? I know O is always kind of the hot topic.
3: It always is. Yeah. O neg's always going to be the shortest shelf life on the shelf. It's going to go quicker than the other types, more quickly than the other types. But right now we're at a 3-day supply of O negative. So if you are O negative, come on in. We like to keep a 6-7 day supply.
1: Yeah.
3: So it's always in high need. But summer is a struggle. We see more appointment cancellations, people not making it.
1: Yeah.
3: Why? It's gorgeous outside.
1: It's so nice outside, I know.
3: It's so nice. You can get stuff done. We totally get it. So now we just keep our fingers crossed for rainy days.
1: Well, this is something you can do on your lunch, you know? Yeah, and this is a great thing to do for, like, collaboration at work, getting people together while so, you know, multiple birds with multiple stones. Yeah. I'm starting to wean that out of my, I don't like killing birds.
2: How about birds in the hand?
1: In something with the bush.
2: You can feed multiple birds with multiple seeds.
1: It's one seed, two birds. Huh?
2: Oh, Tara. Anyway, Tara, take it away.
3: We're going to handle many things at once. Let's say it in English.
1: Birds. Getting off the rails. We love having you here. And last thing, before we get out of here, the rules change for eligibility all the time. And so if you've gotten a tattoo, I know that's a recent one that's been happening, you know, medications, this is something that changes. So if you've been turned away before, it's worth checking out again.
3: It is. And if you have a question on whether you can give, we have this really cool thing online. It's live chat. Just pop on, type your question in the box, and we'll tell you whether you're eligible or not. It's pretty cool.
1: That is
2: okay.
1: Pretty cool.
2: I have a live question.
1: Okay.
3: Uh-oh. I may or may not know.
2: Do you guys have any extra incentives going right now?
3: Oh, well, I know all about that.
2: Yes.
3: Yeah. Yes. Of course, we have our frequency program. The more you give, the more you get. So you donate throughout the year, you continue to grow in your frequency. Bonus weeks we throw in critical weeks. This is a bonus week. So donate before the Sunday through Sunday.
1: Yeah.
3: And you get just extra 20 on top of your frequency.
1: Nice.
3: And with that, you can get a gift card. You can donate it to charity, or you can exchange it for points in our loyalty store so you can get swag and wear your pride all over.
1: I love it. And it's great swag too. Tara, thank you so much. You're the best.
3: Thank you.
1: Yeah, a lot to talk about every time that you come in. And it's Jesse's Girl with Rick Springfield. Rick Springfield with Jesse's Girl.
2: Either way, we're Springfield.
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16: Happy Friday, Central Illinois. Hope you are having a blast of a morning. We're going to check in with meteorologist Matt Bednar right now from News Channel 20 and see what's going on with this weekend weather of ours.
17: Warm temperatures will continue to be in the forecast for today and over the weekend. We'll have a high of 86 degrees this afternoon with partly sunny skies and a breeze out of the southeast up to 10 to 15 miles per hour. Cloud coverage will increase overnight tonight. Can't rule out maybe an isolated shower, but overall we're going to see our temperatures drop down into the mid-60s, and then we'll warm up until the low 80s for Saturday afternoon with partly sunny skies continuing to be in the forecast as we go throughout the rest of the weekend. With the News Channel 20 Storm Team Forecast, I'm meteorologist Matt Bednar.
16: All right, Matt, and it has warmed up to 71 degrees in the capital city.

0: couple of things in the theaters. One thing on streaming this weekend. So get ready for some entertainment. Backrooms hits theaters today. Backrooms based on, a viral web series and a creepypasta urban legend.
1: Wow, that's a reference that I haven't heard in a long time. Creepypasta.
0: What is that?
1: It was a website where people like wrote spooky stories or like urban legends back in like the early 2000s, maybe.
0: Wow, okay, throwback. The film, I was never that cool.
1: Oh, I spent way too much time on the internet in my youth.
0: The film follows supernatural events that unfold after a strange doorway appears in a basement of a furniture store. I worked in a furniture store. I never saw doors in the basement. Stars, can't say that name. Renate Reed. I can't say any of these names. Let's hear it, though.
2: All these rooms. This place builds them. It's like a maze. It just goes on and on. Sometimes I'm scared I'll get lost.
3: Lost? Can you hear me?
2: It's beautiful. Am I right?
0: Ooh.
3: Hello?
0: Scary. Scary stuff.
1: Scary.
0: Very scary.
1: Scary movie.
0: Let me just tell you these names so you see how hard they were. Chiwetel Ejiofor. Renate Reinsv.
1: Renate?
0: I don't know. And Mark Duplass. That one's easy. But I'll tell you, I think the other is maybe Swedish.
1: Yeah, no. I have no idea. I have no idea on these.
0: Okay, let's move on.
1: Okay, well, these ones I do know how to pronounce. We've got The Breadwinner now in theaters. And this is after Katie lands a deal on Shark Tank.
4: What?
1: Wow, we're really breaking the fourth wall. She switches roles with her breadwinner husband, Nate. He struggles to adapt as a stay-at-home dad to three daughters. This stars Nate Bargatze, Mandy Moore, Colin Jost, Kumail Nanjiani, and Will Forte.
0: Nice. And I gotta say, Nate only plays characters named Nate. Interesting. Listen to this.
5: I think I might really have something.
6: If doing this makes you happy, you have to go for it.
5: This is a big opportunity. I'm going to give you an offer. But Nate, you have to stay home and take care of the kids.
6: Yeah, I could do that.
5: Really?
7: We're all gonna die.
6: I'm right here.
8: Bye. I love you guys.
9: Dad, the door is locked.
6: There's a window in the back. We'll crawl through that.
10: Dad, you're going the wrong way.
6: To your school.
9: To any of our schools.
10: Do you not know where our schools are?
9: I'm not going wrong.
6: What? Give me the phone.
0: Yes.
1: I'm so glad my husband is now.
0: Well, John Travolta, this is the reason why he was wearing those berets. Yeah, directorial debut, Propeller One Way Night Coach. Propeller One Way Night Coach. I hate the name of this movie. Follows young aviation enthusiast Jeff and his mother on a cross-country flight to Hollywood that becomes life-changing. Based on Travolta's 1997 book of the same name, the film stars Clark Shotwell, Kelly Evanston Quinette, and Ella Blue Travolta. That's nepotism for you. Here's the trailer.
11: Surprise. We are going on a jet.
12: What?
13: All aboard, please.
14: There it was. An absolute specimen of an aircraft. My first love.
15: Welcome aboard.
16: I can't believe I'm flying.
14: 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Here I am on this plane going to one of the farthest trips the airline offers.
16: Propeller One-Way Night Coach. 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
14: I never thought things could get better. The sun was shining, and I was eating a hot dog at 600 miles an hour.
17: Lunch is ready. Chicken cordon bleu.
16: Mom, I don't really like this. Can I have another hot dog? Wow, fantastic.
14: And it was fantastic.
0: I'd see Propeller One Night Train View. One Night Train Stay. I don't know.
1: It's too many words together in one dish.
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1: From the WMAY Newsroom, I'm Greg Halbleib. The last day for the CEO of the Boys and Girls Clubs of Central Illinois in the position is today. As the State Journal Register reports, Tiffany Mathis-Posey will become Director of Program Development at the Illinois Education Association. She was with the clubs for more than 12 years in two different tenures, including the last 6 years as CEO. She has four children, and her husband, Ethan, is the City of Springfield's Community Relations Director. She told the SJR that she was moving to the IEA for family reasons. Springfield Park District cut the ribbon this week on the redeveloped Geedle Park on the city's northeast side in the Northgate subdivision. Additions include a splash pad, park shelter, concrete plazas and walkways, enhanced lighting, a hammock area, benches, and landscaping. The district received a grant from the Illinois Department of Natural Resources of $600,000 for the project. More at WMAY.com.
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5: Oh my, Rocky. Speaking of 411 and the 217, I just was going through the pictures from Love at Amp last night our friend Zach Adams at 1221 Photography.
4: Takes great photos.
5: Oh my gosh. 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They've got live music from Mike Anderson, the dulcimer guy. Oh my gosh.
4: Nice.
5: I love a live dulcimer. 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
4: Yes.
5: Going on tomorrow in downtown Springfield. Our friend Monica from Wild Rose Artisans has set this up. We've got 20 great artisans, again, at Union Square Park in downtown Springfield. 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They've got the Asian American Indians Association presentation. They've got mariachi. They've got international folk dancers. Going to be a very fun time in downtown Springfield. We really have our hearts in downtown Springfield.
4: I see what you did there.
5: Thank you.
4: Good. We're going to be talking about where I'm going to be tonight from 5 to 7 and where you can get your very own absolutely free tickets to Rock the Dock, the best place to watch the fireworks on the 4th of July. Stick around.
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1: I'm very excited, not just because I have an obscene love for ice cream.
2: Oh.
1: But I am excited to be at Scoop du Jour tonight from 5 to 7 p.m. If you're looking for something to do, Scoop du Jour is doing this thing called Scoop After Dark. And what they do is they get a little boozy, which sounds like a lot of fun.
2: I mean, that always is a fun time for me. And with ice cream on top of it.
1: Yeah. Yes.
2: Getting to hang out with someone like you. Oh,
1: this guy. In all seriousness, though, really what it's about is coming to get your free ticket to Rock the Dock. That's really what it is. You don't have to hang out with me too long.
2: I mean, I would want to hang out with you. I get to hang out with you for 4 hours a day. I could do it for 24.

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0: Rock the Dock is going to be really amazing this year, though. 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We've got music. We've got the kids' fun zone. There's going to be so much going on, plus food trucks. So you're not going to want to miss going there. And you can get those for free.
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1: Saturday,
0: Jack Ash, Neon Rodeo, The Pleats, and Lick Creek. 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
7: 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Matt, take it away.
13: Warm temperatures will continue to be in the forecast for today, and over the weekend we'll have a high of 86 degrees this afternoon with partly sunny skies and a breeze out of the southeast up to 10 to 15 miles per hour. Cloud coverage will increase overnight tonight. Can't rule out maybe an isolated shower, but overall we're going to see our temperatures drop down into the mid-60s, and then we'll warm up into the low 80s for Saturday afternoon with partly sunny skies continuing to be in the forecast as we go throughout the rest of the weekend. With the News Channel 20 Storm Team Forecast, I'm meteorologist Matt Bednar.

0: She's the brains, he's the brawn. 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
1: Happy Friday. Definitely a fun show today.
2: It's been a fun Friday. It's going to continue to be a fun Friday because you get to go out and enjoy ice cream later.
1: Yeah, come see me. Scoop du jour, 5 to 7. Like she said, free tickets to Rock the Dock. I'm going to be passing them out like it's my job, and it is, so come see me.
2: Well, speaking of dairy and scoop du jour, Gwyneth Paltrow has some cooking tips for all of us out here.
3: If you want to avoid dairy, one trick that I do is I dice up arugula and I put it in.
4: Really?
3: Yeah.
4: That's weird.
3: It sounds weird, but it kind of adds like a nice texture to it, and it's delicious.
4: Oh, okay.
1: Now, you are a vegan. Is arugula an appropriate substitute for
2: There's
1: dairy?
2: Never been a point in time in my life where I've been like, wow, I'm going to substitute the milk in this recipe for diced up greens.
1: Give me the vagina candle all day, you know, all day long.
2: Oh my gosh.
1: It has been fantastic today. Stick around. Lacey's going to hang out with you for lunch. And again, see me tonight. I'm going to be at the one and only Scoop du Jour in Chatham. And we are going to be giving you tickets to Rock the Dock for free. Again, that is from 5 to 7 tonight. And it's Scoop After Dark, their new thing. It's kind of a bar set up at Scoop du Jour in Chatham. So again, come see me 5 to 7. Right now, it's the Foo Fighters with Big Me. Lacey's going to take it from here on WNNS.

Good morning, friends. Good morning, future friends. Welcome to the Friday, yes, finally Friday edition of Lunch with Lacey here at 98.7 WNNS. We're kicking it off with some Broken Wings by Mr. Mister. Stick around through your lunch hours where I hang out with my favorite people, you guys.

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If you are looking for something to do tonight in the 217, why don't you join Rocky at Scoop du Jour in Chatham to get some of those free tickets to Rock the Dock that's happening July 4th at the Lake Springfield Marina. Just go join him for some ice cream from 5 until 7 at Scoop du Jour in Chatham. We've got Real McCoy another night up next here at 98.7 WNNS.

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Here at Springfield's best variety, 98.7 WNNS. That was Lady A with Need You Now. We are moving into Halsey, Bad at Love. I want to remind you to check out our pet of the week from the APL, Spikey. 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
13: Springfield weather. Here's your updated News Channel 20 Storm Team forecast. Highs level off around 84 today under mainly cloudy skies. Winds out of the southeast 5 to 10 miles per hour. Cloudy skies expected tonight. Lows level off around 64. I'm meteorologist Jennifer Wojcicki on 98.7 WNNS. Right now, it's 76 degrees.

kicking off 11 o'clock at 98.7 WNNS, Springfield's best variety, and we're proving it right now. That was Backstreet Boys, and we've got Melanie Furman up next. 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

You're at 98.7 WNNS, Springfield's best variety. We've got Alex Warren with Ordinary up next, and there was nothing ordinary about his recent duet. During his tour opener in Nashville at the Bridgestone Arena, Warren brought out Luke Combs for an electrifying surprise duet of this hit ballad, Ordinary.

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0: Wednesday at 8 on The Morning Routine, Rocky and Lacey talk to the people that make it all happen in Springfield and beyond. 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

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It's 90s this whole hour, last one of the week, so let's enjoy the nostalgia together. 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

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That was Bonnie Raitt with Something to Talk About. 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

0: 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We're all tired, and the coffee hasn't kicked in yet.
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This week, we spoke with Josh Sable from Heartland House. Very inspiring conversation from a very inspiring man. We've got Madonna up next here at 98.7 WNNS. 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

Yourself. Justin Bieber on 98.7 WNNS, Springfield's best variety. My name's Tony Boston. Welcome to a Friday edition of the show. Later today, Rocky's going to be broadcasting live. He'll be out at Scoop du Jour. He's going to have a chance for you to get those free Rock the Dock tickets. It's not just a chance. You show up, you get tickets. Stay tuned for more details.

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13: 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And I'd say, "I'm Lauterbach Man, and I'm at your service." 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
3: Here's your updated News Channel 20 Storm Team forecast. Cloudy skies with a few peaks of sun this afternoon, with daytime highs approaching 85. Winds out of the east, 5 to 10 miles per hour. Cloudy skies expected tonight. Lows dip down to about 63. Highs level off around 82. Tomorrow, cloudy skies expected. I'm meteorologist Kara Foster on 98.7 WNNS. Right now, 87.

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You just heard Bruno Mars with Grenade. Now Phil Collins with In the Air Tonight. 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
2: Yeah.
1: And they say, you know, well, they're misunderstood, kind of like sharks, you know?
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2: 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So come take advantage. Come pick up this Tacoma quick. We are still working out of the Volkswagen Audi building, but we are so close to being done. So come on in and see us.
1: Back when I was a kid, believe it or not, I had a pet alligator.
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1: 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Remember, at Green Toyota.
2: We're all in this together.
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10: Here is your updated News Channel 20 Storm Team forecast. Cloudy skies with a few peaks of sun this afternoon, with daytime highs approaching 85. Winds out of the east, 5 to 10 miles per hour. Lows level off around 63. Tonight, cloudy skies expected. Daytime highs approaching 83. Tomorrow, cloudy skies expected. I'm meteorologist Carol Foster on 98.7 WNNS. Right now, it's 87 degrees.
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0: Wednesday at 8 on The Morning Routine, Rocky and Lacey talk to the people that make it all happen in Springfield and beyond. 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
3: That's like, boy, if we just had a Ram truck at the Alamo, you know?
4: Yeah.
3: Would have changed everything. Yes, it's true. We're on West Wabash. See us today. Remember,

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4: Here's your updated News Channel 20 Storm Team forecast. Mainly cloudy skies expected this afternoon with daytime highs approaching 85. Southeast winds 5 to 10 miles per hour. Overcast skies tonight, lows dip down to about 63. Daytime highs approaching 83. Tomorrow, mainly cloudy skies expected. I'm meteorologist Kara Foster on 98.7 WNNS. Right now, it's 85 degrees.

98.7 WNNS, Springfield's best variety. Rocky's going to be at Scoop du Jour this afternoon from 5 till 7. He's giving you a chance to get those free Rock the Dock tickets. Of course, Rock the Dock happens Friday, July 3rd at the Lake Springfield Marina. And it's Scoop After Dark, even though it's not dark yet.

and stay with me. It's on 98.7 WNNS, Springfield's best variety. Hey, it's 5 o'clock, and it's a Friday. That means the weekend is here. As Rocky likes to say, 48 hours of freedom. I like it. Of course, I liked last weekend better when it was 72 hours of freedom. Here's John Mellencamp and Hurt So Good. 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
1: What's going on, party people? It is Rocky, and as promised, I am hanging out in the village of Chatham at the one and only Scoop du Jour. Now, if you haven't heard of Scoop du Jour, shame on you, because they are absolutely amazing, especially if you like, you know, yummy stuff like ice cream. Not to mention, they are a staple here in Chatham. They have really stepped up to the plate in terms of being a community gathering place and really just an unbelievable spot. Now, they have something great going on now called Scoop After Dark. I'm going to be here between now and 7 p.m. hanging out and trying some of these great boozy options that they have. Not to mention giving away free tickets to Rock the Dock 2026. 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It's 98.7 WNNS. 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
1: As promised, folks, I am here at Scoop du Jour in Chatham with the owner, Shannon, and we're talking about Scoop After Dark. This is about to get really, really fun in here, Shannon. How long has Scoop After Dark been something you guys have been doing here?
2: 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January 1st, we opened it up. A little bit of a soft opening, but we're ready to roll.
1: Awesome. Are there any drink concoctions worth mentioning?
2: Oh, yes. I've made mini grasshopper. 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
1: 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Well, the best drinks are the sweetest drinks. I'm going to be here till 7 p.m. Come out to Scoop du Jour and try one of these drinks. And I'm handing out free Rock the Dock tickets for 2026 fireworks. 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
5: We're all in this together.
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1: Central Illinois, you got to get out here to Scoop du Jour. 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Plus, the drinks are absolutely incredible. It's Rocky. I'm going to be here till 7 p.m. Again, come out and get those Rock the Dock tickets. 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
1: Daytime highs approaching 83. Tomorrow, mainly cloudy skies expected. I'm meteorologist Kara Foster on 98.7 WNNS. Right now, it's 86 degrees.

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1: All right, Central Illinois, the party continues here at Scoop du Jour. Now, if you haven't heard of Scoop After Dark, you got to get here and try it out. I'm going to be here until 7 p.m. giving out Rock the Dock tickets for free, but I'm with the owner, Shannon, and it's not just about the sweet drinks. We have savory pizzas coming next week, right?
2: That's right. We're going to be tackling the pizzas. We hooked up an oven, and we've tried them out, and they taste terrific.
1: Pizza and ice cream, that's probably my two favorite things in the world. Do you have any kind of like set menu for them? Are they going to be customizable? What are you thinking on that?
2: Sure will. Yeah, we'll have a menu and a toppings list, and we'll have some specialty ones and a couple different kinds of crusts. So it should be exciting.
1: Awesome. Well, come out for Scoop After Dark, because if you want a great boozy ice cream drink and you want to pair that with a pizza, you're going to be able to do that in about 1 week. I'm Rocky, 98.7 WNNS, going to be out here till 7 p.m. Come get your free Rock the Dock tickets.
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0: Jack Ash, Neon Rodeo, The Pleats, and Lick Creek. 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
1: What a beautiful night for some ice cream. Central Illinois, it is Rocky, and I'm telling you, I am out at Scoop du Jour Ice Cream and Coffee in Chatham, and this place is so good. It's my favorite ice cream in the 217, and now they have boozy drinks. That's right. Scoop After Dark is an amazing time here at Scoop du Jour. They have mudslides. They have all sorts of great boozy creations. That's right. It is a full bar, so come on out. And try your hand at some gaming, too. I'm going to be out here for another about half hour. And I am giving away free tickets to Rock the Dock 2026 at the Lake Springfield Marina. It is the way to see the fireworks here for the 4th of July in Springfield. And we want you to go on us for free. So come on out.
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1: 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See me. If you don't see me.
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10: Here's your updated News Channel 20 Storm Team forecast. Lows dip down to about 63 tonight under overcast skies. Southeasterly winds 5 to 10 miles per hour. Daytime highs approaching 83. Tomorrow, cloudy skies with a few peaks of sun. Partly cloudy skies. Tomorrow night, slight chance of rain showers. Lows dip down to about 61. I'm meteorologist Carol Foster on 98.7 WNNS. Right now, 84.

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